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1: 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Soda.

0: 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Whoop whoop when you run come around, got no you're the talk of the town, yeah. 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
1: 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Por acá reportándome el tráfico a esta hora de la morning. Pa, pa, pa, pa, pa, pa, pa. ¿En dónde está? 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Permíteme. Dale retrasado. ¿Qué onda ahí, loco?

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2: Yeah, thank you.
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